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I've got a request here for Merle Haggard, I'm a Lonesome Fugitive, as well as Searchlight. 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

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Time now is 7:17, and bingo sales are going to close at 7:45. Okay, I'm going to go through these requests I have. Okay, this one is a little sister that's going to Jennifer, and that's coming from your sister Tammy. Okay, and this is a birthday request. All right, Dwight Yoakam, and stay tuned and keep it locked.

All right. That was going out to Tammy. I mean, Jennifer, coming from Tammy. Okay, I have a request here coming from Jackie going out to John with Freakout. Stay tuned. Keep it locked. 106.3 FM.

what's going on to John, coming from Jackie. I got a request here, a special request. Going out to the newlyweds that were married this afternoon, to Nicole and Kevin. And this is coming from your colleagues. The gals that work would love to say we love you and congratulations. And have a wonderful, wonderful day. All right. Here is When I Said I Do, Clint Black. Stay tuned. Keep it locked. And bingo should be starting at 8 o'clock.

really beautiful. All right, now it's going on to Nicole Rillette, who got married to Kevin Bolio today. And congratulations to the newlyweds. And that was coming from your colleagues at work there at the school, the gals at work. And again, they say we love you and congratulations. All right. Let me check this bingo lineup here. It's 7:30, so bingo cards will be over in about 15 minutes, so you have some time to pick up your cards. The VLTs are open, and Smoke Shop is open as well. Bingo will start exactly at 8 o'clock. The odd and even is the orange cards, $1 per card, 50% payout. Two lines, the blue, $1, 50% payout. Regular cards are $3. And the five games at 125. First blackout, 500. Second blackout, 500 as well. And they have 50-50 tickets, three for $1 or 21 for $5. And proceeds go to the family of the late Joseph Hull, AK Breaks. And thank you for all your support. Okay, excuse me. All right, here is Fleetwood Mac, Gypsy. And we got Huey Lewis and the News.

All right, I got a few more requests here. I don't know how I missed this one. Chris Stapleton, Joy of My Life. That was to go with the other request going out to the Newlyweds. That is coming from your colleagues as well. And I have another request here. I'm going to put them back to back. Sorry about that. Look at Us, Vince Gill. All right, that's coming from Kathy going out to Frank. So those two, and we'll have some more songs your way till bingo time. Request line is now closed.

Okay, good evening, ladies and gentlemen. Welcome to your 8 p.m. Media Radio Bingo. Sorry about the bingo songs. They were kind of switched to which one was supposed to play first. But anyways, let's start with your 50-50 draw. Winner's hotline is 204-843-2661. Tonight's proceeds are going towards the Hull family. For $113, ticket number 512419. 512419. $113. Five, one, two, four, one, nine. Tonight's first game is your odd or even Bonanza Blackout, and that is played on the orange single mini Bonanza card. And hoping you've covered your odd numbers, I will be calling back even numbers. 50% payout for your odd or even Bonanza Blackout is $340. Ticket number 512419. 1, 1. So let's play. First game, odd or even, Bonanza Blackout. 38 odd numbers are on the tray. Playing odd or even, Bonanza Blackout. Orange single card. First number... 068 068.

oogie, oogie, jiggle, wiggle, and dance like the roof on fire. We go drink drinks and take shots until we fall out like the roof on fire. Like the roof on fire. Tell them, baby, baby, baby, baby, baby, baby, baby, baby, baby, baby, I'm on fire. I tell her, baby, baby, baby, baby, baby, baby, baby, baby, baby, baby, I'm a fireball.

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He was looking for a soul to steal. He was in a bind because he was way behind and he was willing to make a deal. When he came across this young man sawing on a fiddle and playing it hot, and the devil jumped up on a hickory stump and said, "Boy, let me tell you what. I guess you didn't know it, but I'm a fiddle player too. And if you'd care to take a dare, I'll make a bet with you. Now you play pretty good fiddle, boy, but give the devil his due. I bet a fiddle of gold against your soul, because I think I'm better than you." The boy said, "My name's Johnny, and it might be a sin, but I'll take your bet, you're gonna regret it.

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And fire flew from his fingertips as he rosined up his bow. And he pulled the bow across the strings and it made an evil hiss. And then a band of demons joined.

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And he laid that golden fiddle on the ground at Johnny's feet. Johnny said, "Devil, just come on back if you ever want to try again. I done told you."

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1: Wolfman. Wolfman Jack?
0: Who's this?
1: It's Cornelius from the Stampeders. Remember me?
0: Cornelius?
1: Yeah.
0: Stan?
1: No, not Stan Peters.
0: Cornelius from the Stampeders. How you doing, Cornelius?
1: Good? Oh, not so good. My woman kicked me out.
0: I'm sorry. She
1: don't want me there no more, and it's go home. I don't know what to do. Can you help me out?
0: That's
1: she,

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0: Oh, really?
1: Certainly nice to hear from you, man.

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You came along and moved me, honey. I've changed my mind. This love is fine. Goodness gracious, great balls of fire. Kisses the baby. Feels good. Hold me, baby. Well, I want to love you like I love a should. You're fine. So kind. 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Come on, baby. 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And this group is just great balls of fire.

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You're fine. So kind. 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Ain't it too hard to hear that I quit on my thumb? Real nervous, somebody show him fun. 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Drive crazy. But this great, this is great. 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

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I've had the pleasure of playing in 41 countries around the world, ladies and gentlemen, and I've never been anywhere yet, no matter what language they spoke, if somebody didn't know this next song of Hank Williams. 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

Well, we couldn't quit singing Hank Williams songs unless we did the first one that he ever put on record. Do y'all know what the first song he ever put out was? Goes like this.

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I'm Soapy Dollar, host of the Storyteller radio program, which is heard in over 400 communities across Native North America, including on First Nations networks, NCI, MBC, CFWE, Wawate, and now right here in Sandy Bay. 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

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This next one tells the story of a Mr. Grayson, a beautiful woman, and a condemned man named Tom Dooley. When the sun rises tomorrow, Tom Dooley must hang.

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I said, yeah. 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

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And there's only one thing that I'm really sure of. I'm gonna hear it when my Savior calls me home. 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And we missed all the good stuff. 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First five things I could think of were mother, prison, farms, trucks, and trains, in no particular order. Mother, prison, trains, trucks, and farms. Since this song's already 4 minutes long, and you can't really have a good country song without any of that stuff in there, I just, mother, prison, trains, trucks, and farms. I just tacked this verse on the end of the song.

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Where did you come from? Where did you go? Where did you come from, Cotton Eye Joe? If it hadn't been for Cotton Eye Joe, I'd been married a long time ago. Where did you come from? Where did you go? Where did you come from, Cotton Eye Joe?

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I know we will be reunited

request here already this morning. I mean, this afternoon, sorry. God has called an angel home. And, I really don't have too much words to say, but, you know, we've had quite a bit of deaths in our community, and you know, we need to stop and think and pray, and hopefully our community I'll just play this song here. Thank you, Debbie Doo, for that, for all the families that are suffering and that are in mourning. And here is Carl Crane.

8. Hopefully everyone's having a great afternoon. All right, I have a welcome request here for Derek Miller. Call an Angel Down and Flowers for Mama. Right after that, I thought I'd throw in a little bit of Dolly Parton and the Eagles. So stay tuned for that. And you can give me a call, 204-843-2614, for any requests that you have. Stay tuned.

Now Mama was lying there. Yes, they tell me she passed away. And she was surrounded by flowers that outshine my bouquet. I know mine aren't fancy, but still all the while, they were placed in her hand, and I know I saw Mama smile.

And that was the Eagles. Sunny Bay Radio 106.3 FM. Just for the ones that are just tuning in, this is DJ Wu. And I'll be with you right up until 10 p.m. And I'm filling in for DJ Patricia. All right, I got a request here for George Jones. How Beautiful Heaven Must Be. And I've got a little bit of ABBA and Elton John. Sorry, Quinton, I couldn't find your other two songs. If you would give me a call back.

John for you. Right here on Santa Bay Radio 106.3 FM, that was Tiny Dancer. All right, this is in now. The bingo sales are now. You can come purchase your bingo cards for tonight's bingo. And it is IBMS bingo. And bingo is at 8 o'clock. And sales will close at 7:45. So come on down, purchase your cards. We've got the odd and even with the orange, or $1, and that's 50% payout. 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Regular cards are $3, five games at $125. First blackout is $500, second blackout is $500 as well. And they have 50-50 tickets, three for $1, or 21 for $5. That's the IBMS bingo. And the VLTs are open, and the smoke shop as well. Come purchase your brand of cigarettes. And they have shift change at 4:15 to 4:30, just a reminder. And, yeah. Okay, now getting back to the music. Right now we don't have any requests, so I'm just going to keep playing some music. So do give me a call, 204-843-2614, for any requests. All right, here is The Temptations with My Girl. Right after that, we got Reese Witherspoon. And hopefully, you have a relaxing weekend. All right. And wishing you a great week ahead. Hope you had a chance to unwind this weekend. All right. And stay tuned and keep it locked. This is DJ Lou. So.

That was Blue by you, Linda Ronstadt. All right, the bingo cards are being sold right now. Come on down, purchase your cards for tonight's bingo. And we bingo is at 8. Sales will close at 7:45. We have the orange and the blue cards. They're both 50% payout, and they're $1 each, odd and even, and the two lines. Regular cards are $3, 5 games at $125. First blackout is $500, second blackout is at $500 also. We've got 50-50 tickets, 3 for $1 or 21 for $5. And the time now is 3:21. All right, here we've got Elvis Presley with Suspicious Minds. We've got a little bit of Stevie Nicks for you. And do give me a call, 204-843-2614. And I'll surely play your song.

doesn't make her horny. She likes ketchup on her scrambled eggs. Swears like a sailor when she shaves her legs. She takes a licking and keeps on ticking. I'm never gonna

Oh. Oh, sorry about that. All right, the IBMS bingo cards are being sold here. Come on down to the radio station. Bingo at 8 o'clock. And bingo sales will close at 7:45. And the regular cards are $3. And the two lines is the blue cards are 50% payout. Odd and even, the orange cards are $1 as well. 50% payout on those. Five games at 125. First blackout, 500. Second blackout, 500 as well. And they have 50-50 tickets. Three for $1 or 21 for 5. And I was just looking at the board here for tomorrow night's bingo. They got the Thunderbird. And it is sitting at 9,585. So that's a big number. And Tuesday is the Indian Star sitting at 12,506. All right, getting back to the music here. I've got a request for Big and Rich and a little bit of Johnny Cash. So I thought I'd throw in a little bit of Mel Tillis here. Do give me a shout, 204-843-2614, for all your requests. And we're going to give you the update shortly on the weather.

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1: and it burns, burns, burns, the ring of fire, the ring of fire, and it burns, burns, burns, the ring of fire.

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By request. All right, I got a few more requests here. Thank you, Kilson, for these requests. We've got Shalala by the late Don McIver. We got Oak Ridge Boys, and we got a little bit of Dido here and Home. All right. First up is Shalala. Enjoy. Have a great

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Time now is 4:21. There is a shift change at the smoke shop, so they'll be open shortly. We've got bingo cards here for sale, and they've been going since 3. So bingo is at 8 o'clock. It's the IBMS bingo. 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Yeah.

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All right, that was a request. All right, I got some more requests your way for some country music. Sun Bay Radio's time now is 4:44. This is DJ Luke, and I'll be with you right up until 10 p.m. and filling in for DJ Patricia. Hopefully you're having a good evening. All right, do give me a call, 204-843-2614, for all your requests. Nandao Muchugan, Kikidu, Makakos, Miebisindamake, 106.3.

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Not bad, not bad. It's getting chilly out there. I'm going to give you the current weather here since it's been a while. Evening, it's sitting at 14 degrees. All right. I don't know what happened to the sun, but it kind of got cloudy. Hope it doesn't rain. Anyway, you're enjoying your evening, and we've got bingo cards here for sale. It is now 5 o'clock, and bingo is at 8. Bingo sales will close at 7:45. Regular cards are $3. 5 games at 125. First blackout 500. Second blackout is 500 as well. And we've got 50-50 tickets, 3 for $1 or 21 for 5. And we've got the odd and even orange, $1, 50% payout. Two lines, the blue little cards, $1, 50% payout. And this is the IBMS bingo. All right, getting back to the request here. I've got a request for Ann Lee, two times. And we've got Jolene, and I thought I'd put a little bit of Choose in Texas. All right, stay tuned. Keep it locked. 106.3 FM, Sand Bay, all the way.

That was a request coming all the way from Winnipeg. Thank you, David. Going out to Loretta. And that was directly Strays. I've got another request here coming through. This one is going out to John, coming from Jackie. And she says she loves you lots. And the time now is 5:28 p.m. And I'm just going to give you the quick current weather here forecast. It is partly cloudy, feels like 12, sitting at 13 degrees. All right, and we'll give you the weather in about an hour or so. All right, stay tuned, keep it locked. Do give me a shout, 204-843-2614.

go.

That was Sea of Love by request. Okay, it is almost 6 o'clock. Bingo, cards ma dog, eh? 8 o'clock, bingo, give up in Oscar, bingo cards. The lineup's been going steadily, so it's the IBMS bingo. Bingo at 8 o'clock. Sales close at 7:45. And, I have requests here for Electric Avenue, and I thought I'd throw in a little bit of Kid Rock, and some Roy Orbison. Stay tuned, keep it locked. 106.3 FM, Sandy Bay, all the way. This is DJ Lou.

I can. All right, I got a request here. It's coming from Gloria, going out to the girls, Mary and Joya. With girls, just want to have fun. I have a request here for Maximilian. And Small Town Boy. And I got some Red Hot Chili Peppers as well. All right, first up is Cyndi Lauper.

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This is DJ Lou. I'll be with you right up until 10 p.m. Bingo is at 8 p.m. Sales close at 7:45. Orange cards, odd and even, are $1, 50% payout. The two lines, the blue, $1, 50% payout. Regular cards are $3. Five games at $125. First blackout, $500. And second blackout is another $500. And we got 50-50 tickets, three for $1 or 21 for $5. All right, if you're listening out there, Emily, this song's for you, coming from DJ Lou. And we've got some more tunes your way. Do give me a shout, 204-843-2614 for all your requests. Kawikwidungaki Dumakakums.

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That was the Rhythmix with Here Comes the Rain Again. All right, I'd like to make an apology to Emily. I did send you a song that I actually wasn't supposed to send. I don't know how we got there, but here is the song I wanted to play for you, Emily, my godchild. Anyways, I just want to show you my love. Here is Walking on Sunshine. Hopefully you're listening out there. I've got another one request here going out to Jarrett, coming from John. And I've got a request for Billy Idol. And I would like to throw in the Scorpions right after that. And after this, I will give you the current weather, and stay tuned. Keep it locked.

Billy Idol, White Wedding. All right, time now is 6:39 for September 20. Well, I'm gonna bring it down a few notches here. We've got Scorpions here with the Winds of Change. All right. Yeah, I thought I'd bring it a few notches down before I blow the roof here. Anyway, here is Scorpions. Stay tuned and keep it locked.

all but 22, I think at the time. I'd been out on the road, lonely at night. And it'd been a while, so it was on my mind. Well, I saw him walk in with his cowboy hat. And I thought to myself, I could use some of that. His boots like glass on a sawdust floor. Hadn't moved.